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1: Rose Cup. I'm human. 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
1: 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It's LAJ.
2: 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Okay, Papa, pardon, not you, but not tell the war, not you.

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